It's not a crime when you look the way you do, the way I like to picture you. 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Turn off the TV, look at a book, pick up the phone, fix some food. Maybe I'll sit up all night and

0: UNITY is the movement. Everybody here is all the same, we know the truth is. Most of what we're seeing on the news is just useless. How could we excuse this? We cry to our preacher. These days, we too afraid to call police, yeah. I can't be no slave to what you think. I say obrigado, te amo, but I really do it for my people.
1: Sintonize 93.3.

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I am roaming longer without fear. I'm wandering round and